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I guess she fucking knows it. Sometimes I wish I could.

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I guess I fucking love it. I guess she fucking knows it. Sometimes I wish I could.

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1: 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I guess she fucking knows it.